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2: Good evening. It's a little after 7 o'clock here in Chicago. Come on in on this Memorial Day Monday night. Welcome aboard, everyone. You found Delilah on your official home for requests, dedications, love songs, your calls, Dear Delilah letters, and so much more. I would love to hear from you. 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Beautiful night out there. As that sun slowly starts to set tonight, I'm going to head to our phone lines and talk to our first caller of the evening. Hi, welcome aboard. You've called Delilah on Chicago's Light at Night. Who's this?
3: Hi, Delilah. I'm so glad to get through to you. I just want to tell you a little story. 34 years ago, I talked to you on the eve of me graduating nursing school. And I was a single mom. I had a one-year-old child, a daughter, who's now 35. And all these years, I remember you told me to pat myself on the back, to be proud of myself. And I always wanted to say thank you for that. I didn't have a big support system at the time, and I'm a great nurse. I've been a nurse for a long time, and just what you said to me that night was so special.
2: Wow. Wow. That was 34 years ago?
3: Yeah.
2: And today, how is life?
3: Life is great. My daughter is 36 years old now. I've been a nurse for almost 35 years, and we made it. You know, like, it's been an up and down journey. Life is hard, you know, but, you know, I'm happy. I really appreciated that. I wanted to let you know.
2: Well, hopefully there was a lot more ups than downs, a lot more laughs than tears, and a whole lot of love.
3: Yes, lots of love, for sure.
2: I will play a song to help you celebrate the last 34 years, and don't wait 34 years before you call me back.
3: I won't. Thank you so much.
2: You have a great night. Thank you for listening to The Light at Night.

0: It's Chicago's 93.9 Light FM with more music, more variety, and the greatest love songs of all time. Right here on The Light at Night, you found Delilah. On this Monday night, Memorial Day Monday, the unofficial kickoff to summer. Thank you for letting me be a part of your evening. Our phone lines are wide open, 1-888-633-5452. Or you can post a note on Facebook. Post your dedication with the hashtag Dear Delilah, and my producer David will find you and get those Dear Delilah dedications to me here in my studio. And I know you're probably a little tired after this long weekend, so we will be here with you all evening long as you enjoy some delicious treats on the grill or as you drive home to get ready for the last few days of school tomorrow. Sit back and enjoy the love songs and the sweet calls we have for you. And let us not forget, let us never forget the true meaning of Memorial Day. As we pay our respects and honor those who have done so much and made the ultimate sacrifice for our freedoms. We love you, military men and women, military families, and especially fallen heroes. We love you. We will be back. You're listening to Delilah on Chicago's Light at Night.
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0: Hi, welcome aboard. You've called Delilah on Chicago's Light at Night. Who's this?
1: Hello, Delilah. It's great to finally get through.
2: Thank you. What can I do for you tonight?
1: Well, my husband Justin and I are trying a reconciliation, and we never had a wedding reception. We needed to find our song. And
2: Wait. You just can't start with "my husband and I are reconciling." How long were you married?
1: We haven't been that long. We had a trial separation for the past year, and we just started the communication process back, and there have been some custody issues over our children in common, and I'm very hopeful tonight. We're trying to find a way to celebrate our love, and I thought, who better to pick out our song than Delilah?
2: How did you end up separating?
1: We had some problems and issues in our relationship regarding finances, money, and whose turn was to go back to college. And finally, he conceded and said, you know what, honey, I'm going to be the better, you know, partner in this relationship, and I'm going to let you finish your degree.
2: So what you're telling me is you're a little bit stubborn.
1: Yes, I am.
2: Not really willing to compromise.
1: I am willing.
2: and is your idea of compromise what my idea is? I'll compromise. Let's do it my way. That's the compromise.
1: Well, he had a say in Delilah. It's my way or the highway. And I disagreed. And that caused the big fight.
2: So he was power tripping and you weren't backing down. And now you guys are talking and working through things.
1: Yes, ma'am.
2: All right. Well, I'm glad that things are working out. Let me find the perfect song.

0: 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Call me now. The phone lines are open. 1-888-633-5452. Hi, Chris. What can I do for you?
1: Last time I talked to you was about 4 years ago, and that was my first semester of college. And now I'm calling you. I'm going into my last semester.
0: Hallelujah.
1: Yes, ma'am. And I still want to call. I want to call and request a song for the same people. And they're my parents.
0: So, wait a second. 4 years ago, you called, freshman, a little nervous. Mom had just dropped you off.
1: Yes.
0: Mm-hmm.
1: And it was about, I guess, a few weeks into it. I was feeling lonely. I had, you know, I didn't know anybody on campus. My roommate was very unsocial. And so I would call my parents, and, you know, they would, you know, encourage me to keep staying there, you know, that I got there and that I should keep on going. And the more I thought about it was that they gave up a lot for me to be here, and they still give up a lot, and I'm so thankful for them. I don't think there's anyone else in the world that I would want to do this with again, because they were always there for me. If I needed money, if I needed help, they did what they could. And my parents, all they have are high school educations. And they were able to help me get into a great university. And I just want to say thank you so much.
0: And what song can I play for your folks tonight?
1: Can you pick one for me, please?
0: I will do that. And good luck in your studies. And I hope and pray that when you graduate, you're able to help change the world for good.
1: Yes, ma'am. That's what I'm trying.
0: All right. Good night.

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0: 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Right here on The Light at Night, you found Delilah. On this Memorial Day Monday night, as we honor so many heroes who have given so much for our freedoms and freedoms of so many around the world, God bless you. We love you. Thank you, thank you, thank you to all the family, the friends, the wives, widows, widowers, people who have lost loved ones who are serving our country. That's why we celebrate Memorial Day weekend. Well, that's originally why. Now it has more to do with potato salads and backyard barbecues, I suspect. But in the midst of all that, I hope you took time to say thank you to a veteran today, to say thank you from the bottom of your heart that they made the sacrifice to serve our country. And for those who made the ultimate sacrifice, that is why we celebrate Memorial Day. We'll be back. No more history lessons. We'll be back with lessons about life and love, reconciliation, and jubilation. Coming up next, you're listening to Delilah on Chicago's Light at Night.
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1: Your husband is not who you think he is. Your body is not what you thought it was. Your identity is formed by a secret history. 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
2: 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And that was the last time I saw him.
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0: Hi, good evening. Who is this?
1: Hi, Delilah. My name is Doug.
0: Hi, Doug. What can I do for you tonight?
1: Well, my wife's going through a little hard times right now. It's been, well, we're married 25 years, and it's been great, and I'm blessed there. But she's been working at a place that's run by a big brother, if you will, for like 27 years. And she was told last week that they're selling to an outside company. And that kind of depressed her, not only her, but a lot of the workers there. And then what happens next? She strained a hamstring, so almost like a football player. And now she's, you know, in pain, but she still goes to work every day. And I just want to let her know that I'm behind her 110%. And she's my wife, my lover, and my best friend. And I thought you might want to dedicate a song for her because they listen to you all the time.
0: What's her name, Doug?
1: My wife's name is Cheryl.
0: So for Cheryl and the group that's got an uncertain future ahead.
1: That's right.
0: And there are probably going to be big changes coming down the pike.
1: Absolutely.
0: But she's got you to lean on.
1: Forever.
0: You can't ask for more than that.
1: Me either.
0: Jobs come, they go. Businesses get bought and sold. They flourish, they crash. But when you've got that kind of love and stability in your life, Doug, you got it all.
1: I feel the same way. You put it beautifully. Thank you.

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2: Hi, Joseph. What can I do to make your night all the sweeter?
3: I am 80 years old. I listen to you a lot, and especially when I'm going to sleep at night. Diane and I have been married for 48 years. We know each other 53 years, and I'm still deeply in love with her.
2: Wow. Okay, so when you met Diane, what was it? What was it about her personality, her appearance, her countenance? What made you go, oh my gosh, I could love this girl forever?
3: I can answer that even after all these years. The night that I met her, the dress that she had on was black with fleur-de-lis. And I looked at this woman and I said, she is beautiful. And then we dated for a year or two. But unfortunately, I was very immature at that time. And I admit it openly. And we kissed and we went on our own ways. We met again in 3 years. And then we married 6 months later.
2: So during those 3 years, Joseph, you had an opportunity to grow up and realize what a prize you had.
3: That's right.
2: And did she wait, or did she just like pass the time with somebody who didn't capture her heart quite like you did?
3: My wife is a very intelligent woman. She's highly educated now, and we're both college people. I was just a typical immature guy, and I knew that I loved this woman, but I knew I would not make a good husband at that point. But God gave us a gift that we were able to meet again. And when we met, we talked, and she asked me, she said, would you like to go to a Christmas party with me? And I said, absolutely. And before you know it, there we were back. But we were already in love, but it was the right time in life. And here we are. I'm 80. And she's 78, and we're still together. We're a very lucky guy. Because at 80 years old, when you're still in love with your wife, you're in good shape.
2: You are in great shape.
3: And you're a really nice lady because you really have a great show, and you do touch people's lives, kid. You do.
2: You have a great night, honey. Thank you for calling.
3: Thank you.

0: Hi, good evening. You've called the Delilah Show. Who is this?
1: This is Danny. I wanted to share my story with you, and I can't believe I got through. I've tried for years.
0: I'm glad you made it through. Welcome aboard. Tell me your story.
1: You were talking a while back about drugs and alcohol and how they don't just ruin the person, but they ruin families. I got caught up with the wrong crowd, and I was addicted to cocaine. The family didn't know what was going on. I was more like a functional addict, and they had to drive me to the emergency room. They didn't know I was overdosing. Thank God I made it through, and I felt God talk to me and said, Daniel, I love you, but this is not of me. This has to go. And coming up this September will be 4 years clean and sober.
0: And how does the world look through sober eyes, Danny?
1: It's not being behind the cloud. It's not lying to the world. It's about honesty. And when people see your virtue and see your true self without hiding anything, you can open up to everybody. You can show everybody God's love, the love you have, and you see their love. And I think it's wonderful.
0: And have you been able to repair the relationships that the cocaine, that the drugs stole? Have you been able to rebuild bridges?
1: Everything came full circle.
0: So everything is being restored.
1: Yes. And I changed my life all around.
0: I'm so proud of you. I wish I could reach through the phone lines and give you a big congratulatory hug and a 4-year coin.
1: Oh, sorry. Now I'm getting a little emotional. I'm crying a little bit because I'm still here and I know I have a purpose and it's incredible.
0: I'm so proud of you, Danny. God bless you and watch over you and keep you safe. You have a good night, my friend.
1: Thank you, Delilah. You too. God bless you.

0: 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Right here on The Light at Night, you found Delilah. Memorial Day Monday, slowly winding down. Some of you are on the roads right now. Oh, there's a lot of folks on the roads right now. I'm going to be here with you on the radio all night long, sharing your favorite love songs, your sweet, sweet love stories. 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

0: welcome aboard. You've called Delilah on Chicago's Light at Night. Who's this?
1: This is Daniel.
0: Daniel, hi. Welcome. What can I do for you?
1: I met a woman about 4 years ago. And before that, I didn't know what I was going to do with my life. And she's changed it completely around. And we're about to get married. And I just wanted her to know how much I loved her and that nothing will tear me away from her.
0: What's her name, Daniel?
1: Andy.
0: Okay, so you said you didn't know what you were going to do with your life. You were a bachelor. You were wandering around. Candy came along.
1: Yeah.
0: And what was different about Candy that made you stop in your tracks and go, this is my purpose. This is my reason.
1: It's been the best relationship I've ever had. And I know she's listening right now, and she's also doing janitor work at our West High school here, and she says she was listening, so...
0: I will play a song for you and Candy. Have a beautiful wedding. Daniel, thank you for calling.

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0: 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Call me now. The phone lines are open. 1-888-633-5452. Hi, Dennis. This is Delilah. What can I do for you this evening?
1: I'm calling about two very special women in my life, and I met my wife 15 years ago with her daughter, who was 12 years old at the time. And when we first met, they had trust issues with male figures, and the first thing I had to do was promise them that I never would go away. And for the first year, every day, I kept telling them, I'm never going to go away. And my stepdaughter and I became very, very close through that time. And I just wanted to let them know that I love them so much, and they just don't have to worry because I don't go away and everything's going to be a success. They're pretty incredible women.
0: And how many years has it been now? 15?
1: We've been together 15 years.
0: So are they finally starting to trust and believe that you are as committed and as real as you said you would be?
1: I think they believe me now.
0: I would hope so.
1: They also, my stepdaughter, who I call my daughter now, just gave us our second grandchild on Wednesday. So Grandpa is going to have to stay around
0: for a long, long time.
1: Long, long, long time.

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0: 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This is The Light at Night. I'm Delilah. And it's time for our first Delilah Dilemma of the evening. Eyes of Faith is our Delilah Dilemma sponsor tonight. Now, this is the company making my eyeglasses, the eyeglass frames that I wear. I purposefully have several different pairs of glasses, if only because I lose them. Sometimes I break them. Sometimes I lose them again. You can imagine. Besides making beautiful frames for women, handsome frames for the men, they do something extraordinary for those who have never had glasses before. When you become a member of Eyes of Faith Vision Plan, you not only get reimbursed for your annual eye exam from any licensed eye care professional, but you also provide a life-changing eye exam at the Eyes of Hope Vision Center in Ghana. 99% of the time, it's the first eye exam ever for that individual. 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Eyesoffaith.vision. We can do this together. Tonight's Delilah's Dilemma is from a young woman in love. She says, there's a very special man in my life. I'd like to tell you about him. We've been dating for 2 years now. We were good friends through middle school and high school. He stole my attention away from his best friend our senior year and has held my heart captive ever since. We're halfway through college and plan to marry after graduating. My dilemma is this. We've come to a rough spot where we don't get to spend much time together. I am distracted by school and life. I feel so lonely sometimes, and all I want is for him to hold me close and look at me the way he did not so long ago. How do I get that back? Signed, missing my best friend. All right, missing my best friend, I will have my response to you coming up next.
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Tonight's Delilah's Dilemma is by a young girl who is hopelessly in love, but she says, we've come to a rough spot where we don't get to spend much time together, and I am distracted by school and by life. Sweetheart, school and life is your responsibility right now. And you need to complete your education and to focus on that and to trust that if this is the man that you're going to spend your life with, if this is the one that God has made for you, this time apart will not destroy you. Find ways to stay connected. That's why God invented texting, for goodness sakes, and Skyping. You can stay connected that way. Ways that our grandparents, our parents, I didn't have when I was your age. You can stay connected. Now, it might not be that you're being distracted by school and life. If he's not looking in your eyes the way he did not so long ago, could be something distracting him besides school and life. But right now, focus on your school, focus on your life, and trust that God has a plan for you. And if this man is a part of that plan, it will happen in the right time, and it'll be oh so sweet.

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2: Joe, hi. Thank you for calling. Welcome. How can I make your spring night all the more joyful?
3: Yeah, I want to play a song for my wife.
2: All right. Tell me, Joe, about your wife that you want to brag about here on the radio waves.
3: My wife is the most beautiful woman I've ever met. She's wonderful. She's a caring person. She's a person that always puts other people before herself. And I'm very lucky to have met her.
2: How long ago did you first meet?
3: We met in 2019, February of 2019.
2: So this is a fairly new thing. I thought the way you were talking, you were going to tell me, yes, we've been together 30 years.
3: I guess, no, we haven't been together for 30 years, but it seems like we just met, at least for me, and it seems like we just met yesterday. She's someone that I can't seem to not want to be around all the time.
2: So it sounds like in addition to being your sweetheart, she's your best friend.
3: Oh, yeah, absolutely.
2: And are you going to be with her tonight?
3: Yes, absolutely. We're together all the time. So she's here with me now. So
2: you have a good night, my friend. God bless you.

0: in. What can I do for you?
1: It's kind of a lengthy story. I wanted to explain how my wife, I met her, been together 30 years, and I met her kind of, well, through a bet, but we've been together for 30 years. And, you know, there's some things I'd like to change about how we met, but...
0: What? Wait. Tell me how you met and why you would want to change anything if you've been together all these years.
1: Because of the way we met. We were young, you know, teenagers, and I met a friend, a 12-pack of beer, that she would go with me.
0: Why? That's such a great story. You met a friend, a 12-pack, that she would go with you.
1: Yes.
0: So did you ever collect on the 12-pack of beer?
1: No, I did not. I didn't want it because I just fell in love with her and it wasn't worth the 12-pack of beer. We've been together 30 years now, got 3 children, 4 grandsons, and I just love the songs that you choose. So I would just like to have something played.
0: Well, I will find something for you, and you have a great night. Thanks for sharing your story.
1: Well, thank you, Delilah, so much for hearing it. I appreciate it.

0: It's Chicago's 93.9 Light FM with more music, more variety, and the greatest love songs of all time. Right here on The Light at Night, you found Delilah. On this Monday night, Memorial Day Monday, the unofficial kickoff to summer. Thank you for letting me be a part of your evening. Our phone lines are wide open, 1-888-633-5452. Or you can post a note on Facebook. Post your dedication with the hashtag Dear Delilah, and my producer David will find you and get those Dear Delilah dedications to me here in my studio. And I know you're probably a little tired after this long weekend, so we will be here with you all evening long as you enjoy some delicious treats on the grill or as you drive home to get ready for the last few days of school tomorrow. Sit back and enjoy the love songs and the sweet calls we have for you. And let us not forget, let us never forget the true meaning of Memorial Day. As we pay our respects and honor those who have done so much and made the ultimate sacrifice for our freedoms. We love you, military men and women, military families, and especially fallen heroes. We love you. We will be back. You're listening to Delilah on Chicago's Light at Night.
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0: Hi, welcome aboard. You've called Delilah on Chicago's Light at Night. Who's this?
1: Hi, Delilah. My name is Tammy. I really need your advice on something. On June 15th of 2024, my husband and I celebrated our 33rd wedding anniversary. And then he died July 19th. He was supposed to retire. July 20th was his 67th birthday. And July 24th, I buried him. And I'm lost. I'm so lost, Delilah. We were so much in love. Even after 34 and a half years of being together, I'd leave him little love notes in his briefcase. He'd leave me notes and buy the milk or by the coffee pot. I miss him so bad, Delilah, and I don't want to be here, and I'm scared.
0: So where would you be if you didn't want to be here?
1: I want to be with him.
0: Do you know where that is?
1: He's in heaven with God.
0: It's not time, no matter how anxious or eager you might be. It's not time. For everything, there is a time and a season for everything under heaven. And most of my bad decisions in life is a result of me not being willing or able to be patient and wait on God's timing. What I really think you're saying is, I hurt, I'm lonely, because I can't handle this level of grief. He was my best friend.
1: He was a good man. And I just can't find my purpose right now. And I keep looking. There's got to be a sign for me somewhere, and I can't find it. Delilah, I'm lost. I don't know where else to look. I've been to church. I've been to counseling. I've been to everywhere, and I can't find a purpose right now.
0: I can tell you your purpose.
1: Okay.
0: Your purpose is to love the people that your husband loved in his absence with the same intensity and the same compassion and the same kindness that he demonstrated and shared while he was here.
1: I really needed to hear you say that, Delilah. I thank you so much.
0: Well, you needed God to say it, and he borrowed my voice.
1: Well, I'm going to listen to it.
0: All right. I'm going to pray for you. But you can rejoice knowing your husband is breaking bread with the King of Kings.
1: Thank you, Delilah.

0: 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Call me now. The phone lines are open. 1-888-633-5452. Hi, Jeanette. What can I do for you?
1: I'd like you to play a song for my mom.
0: What's your mama's name?
1: Donna.
0: And what do you want to tell your mother?
1: She's a mother of six kids, and she lets her grandson live here. And we just want her to know that we love her very much.
0: So she's raising seven kids right now?
1: Yes.
0: God bless her.
1: Yeah, and we love her very much. She works a lot. She has to pay the bills and stuff because my dad is very sick, so he can't work anymore. And we just wanted to let her know that even though we don't show it all the time, we love her and we want to thank her.
0: Okay, I'm going to play Let's Make a Deal with you, Jeanette.
1: Okay.
0: I will play a song for your mom if you promise me that starting today, you and the others will show mom how much you love her a little bit more.
1: Okay.
0: Be a little more considerate, a little more patient, maybe pitch in a little bit more.
1: Mm-hmm.
0: Because if she's got that much on her plate, she's exhausted.
1: Yeah.
0: And she probably doesn't ever have any time just for her. Is it hard for her to find an hour just for herself?
1: Yeah.
0: Okay. You and your siblings pitch in, help out. Kiss her lots, hug her lots, be extremely affectionate, and I'll play a song for you. Have we got a deal?
1: Yeah.
0: Okay.

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More music, more variety. And the songs you know and love. Right here on The Light at Night, you found Delilah. You know, I know this show is basically about requests and dedications. It's about falling in love for the first time or falling in love for the last time. It's about all the young people who are graduating or graduated this past weekend. It's about taking a chance on love after your heart's been broken terribly. But sometimes I admit I get a little carried away and I gotta go down, you know, a path and share what's truly on my heart. And what is truly on my heart right now is the fact that the world has gone crazy in so many ways. And we need to tell people how much we love them. While we have this moment, while we have this hour, while we have this opportunity, let's not squander it. Let's use it to say, I care about you. I love you. You're important to me. Let's use it to focus on our kids and our grandkids, on our parents or grandparents, on our brothers or sisters if we can. Shut the chaos out of your mind and focus on the people you love while you have the chance to say, I love you. I care about you. You are vitally important to me.

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0: Hi, good evening. Welcome. Who's this?
1: Hi, this is Julie.
0: Julie, what can I do for you?
1: I wanted to send a message through song tonight to someone special.
0: Okay. Who is the someone special you're hoping to touch via the radio?
1: His name's Nigel. We were sweethearts when we were younger, and we lost contact, and then we got connected again, and he wanted to try to get another chance, and I wasn't quite ready, and then I thought about it for a few months, and we've been friends for a few months, and...
0: So Nigel is an ex-boyfriend that is thinking he'd like to be a boyfriend again.
1: Mm-hmm.
0: And you weren't sure, but now it sounds like you're starting to think that might not be a bad idea.
1: Mm-hmm.
0: Whose baby do I hear?
1: It's mine. It's my daughter. She's 2.
0: And the second mom gets on the phone, she decides to have a fit.
1: Yeah.
0: Just like my kids. Now, is this Nigel's baby?
1: No, this is from a previous relationship. He also has a daughter who's 4 from a previous relationship of his.
0: And is he good with kids?
1: Oh, he's extremely good with kids.
0: Is he responsible for his children?
1: Yes, he is.
0: That's a good sign.
1: Mm-hmm.
0: And have you told him that you think maybe you'd like to give him another chance?
1: Yes, I was thinking about it, and I told him I'd try to let him know on the Delilah show.
0: Oh, really? So yeah. I get to be the bearer of good news.
1: Uh-huh.
0: I like that.
1: Thank you.
0: Julie, I will play a song for you and Nigel. Good luck.
1: Thank you.
0: Bye-bye.

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2: Angie, hi, welcome. Come on in, make yourself at home. What can I do for you tonight?
3: I was married 2 years, and this December I've been divorced for a year. Maybe it was a very toxic relationship, trust issues, but I have met an amazing man. We've been together 9 months. He opens up car doors for me. I mean, amazing man. He's a gift from God.
2: So you guys got together just a few months after you were divorced?
3: Yes, ma'am.
2: And did you give yourself time to heal, or did you jump out of the frying pan into another man's arms?
3: Kinda, but we dated before, so we knew each other.
2: So this is somebody who was a friend first?
3: Yes, ma'am.
2: Okay.
3: I prayed, and, you know, God sent me somebody. And just out of the blue, one day he texts me and is like, hey, you want to go out for lunch and rekindle? And it's just been that, and we've been together ever since then. I just want to appreciate him, let him know how much I do appreciate him.
2: And what's his name?
3: His name is Scott.
2: All right. I pray he continues to bless you and open doors for you and bring joy into your life.
3: Thank you, Miss Delilah.

0: Bella, welcome to the Delilah Show. What can I do for you?
1: Hi, I've been listening to you all night, and I absolutely love your show. I was wondering if you can play a song for my friend.
0: And who is it for? Your friend who?
1: My friend Gabriel.
0: Gabriel. And what do you want to tell Gabriel?
1: Well, although that we can't be together tonight, that we will soon. And so this song is just for us since we're far away.
0: So a song to keep your hearts together even though your bodies are far apart.
1: Yes.
0: Anything else you want to add to that while you're grinning ear to ear?
1: No, thank you.
0: Okay. I'll see what I can do for you.
1: Thank you so much. Have a good night.

0: 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Right here on The Light at Night, you found Delilah. Wishing you a peaceful evening. Peaceful. May the peace that surpasses all understanding wrap around your heart and your mind tonight. I know in light of everything going on in the world, it's not easy to find that peace, but I pray you find it tonight. You're listening to Delilah.
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0: 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I'm Delilah, sharing the night with you on 93.9 Light FM. Call me now. The phone lines are open. 1-888-633-5452. Susan, this is Delilah. What can I do for you?
1: Hi, Delilah. I'm so excited that I'm talking to you. I'm thinking of someone special tonight.
0: Who is this someone special?
1: I am thinking of my very best girlfriend in the whole entire world / universe. She's like a sister to me, and she's been there for me for the last 16 years, anytime I needed her, day or night.
0: What's her name?
1: Her name is Wendy.
0: So have you and Wendy gotten together and watched chick flicks and eaten too much popcorn and talked about cellulite and all that bonding stuff we women do?
1: We do all of that, Delilah.
0: I will play a special song for you and Wendy.
1: Thank you, Delilah. We love you.

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Hey, it's Delilah. And Melissa Forman is back tomorrow morning just after 6 to help you get the day started the right way. 93.9 Light FM.

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1: 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This is The Light at Night. I'm Delilah. And now it is time for our second Delilah Dilemma feature of the evening, our late night dilemma. 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Tonight's Delilah's Dilemma is from a beautiful girl named Krista who says, I need some advice on what to do. My heart is torn in two. My first love has been popping in and out of my life for the past 9 years. We talk for a few days, and then he disappears again and again. It just keeps breaking my heart all over again. I have loved him for so long. My feelings have not changed. I still deeply love him, and I dream of him incessantly. I'm not sure how much more of this I can take. Everybody I talk to gives a biased opinion. My mind says to never speak to him again, but my heart says fight. Fight for this and don't let him go. Please, I am torn in two, and I know you give solid, unbiased advice. Please shed some light where everything I feel is darkness. I will be forever grateful. Love your show and listen every night. Your voice is soothing. Thanks from Krista. Krista, I will bring a great big old spotlight into the studio and shine it right into the darkness that is confusing your soul. I'll have my words for you coming up next.
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Tonight's Delilah's Dilemma is from Krista, who has been in an on-again, off-again situation with a guy for 9 years. She says, we talk for a few days and then he disappears again. She goes on to say, I don't want to let him go. She says, my heart says fight for this and don't let him go. So Krista, what in the world are you fighting for? Something has to be real. It has to exist in order for us to fight for it. In other words, you can fight for a relationship if it's being torn apart by, say, cancer, illness, by financial struggles, by addictions, by someone outside coming into the relationship and trying to lie or destroy it. But a relationship must first exist in order for you to fight for it. This thing that you're in, this is not a relationship. If he comes into your life, he knows that you love him, he knows that you care about him, then he is not in a relationship with you, he is in a usership with you. He comes into your life, you allow him to use you up, and once he's satisfied, he disappears again. And your heart gets broken again. Krista, you deserve to be loved by someone who is committed to you completely. Not somebody who pops in, talks to you, hooks up with you, gets you all excited, and then disappears. Do not settle for less than true love and commitment. Stop trying to convince yourself that this guy loves you. If he truly loved you, he would respect you. He would never, ever in a million years want to hurt you. He would be there to fight for you, to protect you, and to provide for you 100% of the time. But this guy doesn't. So I will say this one time, and I want you to listen carefully, Krista. Do not make someone a priority in your life when to them you are only an option. Yeah.

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2: You know, somebody named Catherine O'Hara once wrote, "Nighttime is really the best time to work. All the ideas are there to be yours because everyone else is asleep. I am here to be your muse to inspire you throughout the night." So go ahead, if you're working away, grab those great ideas and stay tuned.

0: evening. Who is this?
1: This is Tracy.
0: What can I do for you, Tracy?
1: Well, I just called to let you know that I listen to you every day coming home from work. And coming up soon is my husband and I's year anniversary. And everybody always says that the year is the hardest, and, you know, if you make it through the first year, you'll be fine. But we've grown so strong, and he's my strength when I'm weak, and vice versa, and I just wanted to tell him how much I loved him.
0: And what's his name?
1: Devin.
0: So you're still head over heels in love. It hasn't been dampered. It hasn't been injured. It hasn't been wounded. It hasn't diminished.
1: Not at all.
0: Good for you.
1: Yes.
0: Yeah, the first year can be tough because that's when you're learning, you're adjusting, you're learning to compromise and
1: that's very true.
0: Get along, yes. And not be selfish.
1: That is very true.
0: And those are hard things to learn sometimes.
1: Yeah, it's a definitely a give and take relationship.
0: And your husband's name again is Devin?
1: Yes, ma'am.
0: Okay, happy anniversary, honey.
1: Thank you.

0: 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Right here on The Light at Night, you found Delilah. Keeping you company on a Monday night, Memorial Day Monday. Thank you. Thank you, thank you, thank you to all the family, the friends, the wives, widows, widowers, people who have lost loved ones who are serving our country. That's why we celebrate Memorial Day weekend. Well, that's originally why. Now it has more to do with potato salads and backyard barbecues, I suspect. But in the midst of all that, I hope you took time to say thank you to a veteran today. To say thank you from the bottom of your heart that they made the sacrifice to serve our country. And for those who made the ultimate sacrifice, that is why we celebrate Memorial Day. We'll be back. No more history lessons. We'll be back with lessons about life and love, reconciliation, and jubilation. You're listening to Delilah.
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0: 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Call me now. The phone lines are open. 1-888-633-5452. Hi, you've called the Delilah Show. Who is this?
1: My name is Jim Delilah. I wanted to call in. I met my wife about 6 years ago on the internet. And we talked for about 18 months. I never saw her. We communicated. She didn't speak English, and I didn't speak Spanish. But one time I decided after 18 months, how about I come and visit you? So I went down and met her, and we've been together ever since. I was married for 20 years and divorced for 21. So I'm an older fella, but I want to tell everybody out there, just if you're looking for someone, just keep looking until you find the right one. Don't settle for anybody that's abusive or anything.
0: Well, sadly, a lot of folks get in too deep. They give their heart before they realize the person that they are giving their heart to is not good to them. But they're in too deep and they can't figure out how to get away from it.
1: Yeah, it's very sad because there's so many people. I was really looking for a life partner, and she's a wonderful woman. You know, I couldn't ask for better. And we're doing really well. You know, she's just such a good woman.
0: Well, blessings to you and your bride, and I hope that you have just a life filled with love.

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0: 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Right here on The Light at Night, you found Delilah. So are you going through challenges, going through trials? Maybe you made it through the big challenge, and now you don't know what to do. You spent so much energy just trying to stand up under the tsunami of pain. Maybe you got the diagnosis. Maybe you've had the surgery. Maybe you've gone through the chemo. Maybe you lost the person you love, and you walk them through the pain, and they're gone now, and you're alone in the quiet. Maybe you've been betrayed and you walked in on betrayal, and now you have to sit with that aloneness, wondering, can you ever trust again? Can you ever let anyone inside your heart again? Because to do so means they could betray you, and they might. If you are through the storm and you're on the other side and you don't know what to do, you're looking back at the wreckage going, where do I even begin to pick up the pieces? Start slowly. Be kind to yourself. Give yourself permission to not know what to do. It's hard for me. I'm a doer. I got to get things done. Got to do it. Got to get it done. Got to move forward. And in the aftermath of the storm of life, sometimes I just have to sit there and let all the balls drop around me and admit that I'm powerless and I can't fix it. If you're a doer, if you're a giver, if you're a caretaker, and there's nothing you can do, and you just have to sit with that, it's hard. But I will play music to comfort your weary soul and hopefully speak words of inspiration to your heart as you give yourself permission to rest. We'll be back with songs to inspire your heart tonight. You're listening to Delilah.
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3: Hi, Sarah. What can I do for you tonight?
4: Oh, I'd like to dedicate a song. I'm actually having problems with my ex-boyfriend.
3: Okay, what kind of problems?
4: Well, you know, we've been on and off for a very long time. We had a couple of issues, and, you know, today was, like, really the last day for me and him to be together. I ended it, and it was, like, actually mutual, I should say. I shouldn't say that I ended it, but I just want him to know that I will always love him, and I wish him the best, and I want to be with him forever.
3: Wait. You just said you ended it. It's over. There's no hope, and now you're saying you want to be with him forever.
4: Well, because we just have issues right now, and he needs to get his life back on track. And, you know, I'm going to school, and I'm working two jobs, and I do want to be with him, but he's just very difficult to be with.
3: What is he involved with that's destroying your relationship?
4: He just is very demanding. He's just very hard to be with, but I don't know what it is about him that I just want to be with him for the rest of my life.
3: I would bet if I were to stand back and look at a picture of your life, I would see a very strong, very intelligent, very determined young woman.
4: Yes, I am.
3: Who has this one slight little problem, and that's that you fall in love with people that aren't good to you.
4: Yeah, and I just want him to know that I do care. He has trust issues, Delilah.
3: Well, it sounds like he has a lot of issues, but you know what? You're a good person.
4: Thank you.
3: Okay?
4: I really am. I am. I'm a good person. I'm a good girl. I don't do no wrong, and I don't understand why he's like this towards me.
3: It's not about you. It's about he's got something broken in him, but you're equally broken that you keep, you know, going back.
4: I know.
3: So stop.
4: But today was like the end of it. Like, I told him to leave me alone and let me move on in my life. And for the first time, I think I got the, you know, the real push out of him.

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So do me a favor tomorrow. Take some time out of your busy day to slow down and love someone. Good night. 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

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Melissa Foreman after six? Check. You're all set. Hey, it's Teresa. Melissa is back with producer Jim and all their morning fun coming up this morning on 93.9 Light FM.

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Hey, it's Teresa Lucas. You know, we are honored to be the soundtrack to your night. 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

0: 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Melissa Forman, producer Jim and you. And welcome back. It's Tuesday. Oh, I love 4-day work weeks. Love them, love them, love them.
1: Me too.
0: Hi, Jim. How you doing? How was your weekend? Was it awesome?
1: It was good. It was good. Yeah.
0: Oh, good. Did you have any parties? You were actually... Oh, you're probably with your new puppy, so it was pretty quiet over the weekend, right? You
1: didn't. Well, yeah, but on Sunday I saw Spamalot. It was really good.
0: Oh, that's good. Where was that at?
1: Yeah, it was part of the Broadway in Chicago downtown.
0: Oh, that's awesome. Well, I had like 100 of my neighbors over yesterday. Or no, wait, was that Sunday?
1: Huh?
0: Sunday, and that. Well, you're not a neighbor, so it's okay. But You didn't get your invite? Okay, well, anyway, my neighborhood had a big, like, party on Sunday, so we had fun and we did that. Yeah, so, okay, but some of the...
1: I was invited last year.
0: Oh, well, I did tell you to come over. Well, all right, maybe I didn't because I was just not sure if I was going to have it, and they all just showed up. You know how neighbors are. So, anyway, all right, what? We'll talk about...
1: Why are you sweating?
0: We'll talk about that later. All right, happy National Paper Airplane Day. We're, by the way, so happy we're back with you. I hope you're doing great. I hope your travels are nice. If you have any stories, by the way, you got to call us. Oh, and it is Free Ticket Tuesday, so we're going to get to that here in a second. But okay, Jimmy, it's National Paper Airplane Day. It's National Blueberry Cheesecake Day, and it's World Redhead Day. World Redhead Day, so we have to celebrate all of the redheads coming up today. All right, and let's see, what else is going on, Jim? Oh, I wanted to let you know that if you missed my mom, Paula, we're going to replay. She had awesome movie picks on Friday, and since we weren't here yesterday, we got to get to that. And then, Jim, we're going to call a teacher and let them know they're going to Florida with us, the final teacher for Teacher Salute. That'll be happening around 8:10 this morning. All right, so all that good stuff. And then, let's see, some other things that we're working on today. Oh, Jim, you have a story about something about an internet sensation. Something that's amazing. I don't know what that is.
1: Something I just discovered. I want to see if you know about this.
0: Ooh, I'm dying to know what that is. Is it a person? Or it's just something else? It's a person?
1: Yes.
0: Oh, okay. All right, we're going to get to that. We're going to talk about weird autographs, too, because we didn't get to that the other day when... Oh, Luke Bryan signed a colostomy bag for somebody. And so...
1: Oh.
0: I want to know about that. And then bad seats. Everybody's mad at Harry Styles because they spent a lot of money and they went to a show and then they got bad seats, and like behind a pole or something. And so I was trying to figure out, is it better to have bad seats for a show you love or good seats for a show you're not like so certain you really like? All right. Mm-hmm. But we got to get to it, Jim. It is Free Ticket Tuesday. And right now we have tickets to go see The Fray coming to Chicago. They're going to be here August 29th. And if you're caller number 25, you are going. 855-939-6936. 855-939-6936. You're going to go see The Fray. And again, we'll have these tickets 705, 805, and 905 this morning. All right, Jim, you ready? We're going to get the phones. Let's check in with our traffic, see how it is with everybody coming back. We love you, and I can't wait for you to win, and we'll talk to you next. Good luck.
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0: everyone. Welcome to Free Ticket Tuesday. Welcome back to Worker School. I hope you're doing awesome. Forecast looks like partly sunny into the low 80s today. A little bit cooler into the 70s with cloudy skies. 76 still on Thursday. Chance of rain. It's National Paper Airplane Day, National Blueberry Cheesecake Day, World Redhead Day. And as we mentioned, it is Free Ticket Tuesday. So we are now looking for caller number 25. The phone lines are open. You're going to go see The Fray, August 29th, Huntington Bank Pavilion, Northerly Island. 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But again, if you're caller number 25, you're going to win them. 855-939-6936. Our little back to summer, back to work day prize for you. Okay, we're going to do it again at 705, 805, and 905. But good luck. I hope you win.
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1: Yes, 93.9 Light FM, Melissa Forman, producer Jim, and you. Happy Tuesday, Free Ticket Tuesday. We're all back together again. We missed you terribly. I hope you had an awesome holiday. By all means, call us. Did anything big happen? Fun, exciting, crazy? 855-939-6936. All right, we're looking for caller number 25 because it's Free Ticket Tuesday. We have tickets to see The Fray. 855-939-6936. All right, I believe Teacher Ashley is on the line. How you doing, Ashley?
2: Good morning. I'm fantastic. How are you?
1: I am doing great. Oh, wait, hold on. I don't want to start this yet. Hold on. I was trying to do this. All right. How was the holiday? You had your son's birthday, right?
2: Yes, it was great.
1: You had a good time. How old was he?
2: 16.
1: Oh, so fun. Wait, were you relegated to the basement or another house? Or were you allowed to...
2: Outside.
1: I was going to say, were you...
2: Stay outside.
1: Yeah. Okay, well, you were kind of there, so that's good. Yay! Okay, so the holiday was good. And then you're a teacher. So now are you officially out? Is that it?
2: We are. Our last day was on Friday, so officially out for summer.
1: Oh my gosh. What does that... Like, again, I know how that feels as a kid. I can't even imagine as a teacher. Are you so elated?
2: It feels better as a teacher, honestly.
1: Yeah. Oh, it has to. Oh my gosh, it has to. All right. Well, we were looking for caller number 25. Have you ever heard of this band called... this is not them. Hold on. You don't want them. Hold on. What happened to them? Hold on. Oh, here it is. Okay. I almost sent you to the Backstreet Boys. You don't. Okay.
2: Oh.
1: The Fray. Have you ever heard of The Fray?
2: I sure have.
1: Apparently, you are a massive fan. Yes?
2: I am. I cry every time I hear this song, actually.
1: Oh, and I can't remember. Have you ever seen them before or no?
2: I haven't, no.
1: Never seen them, but you were hoping to see them August 29th at Huntington Bank Pavilion, Northerly Island?
2: I was.
1: Uh-huh. And you're a teacher, and you just had a 16-year-old son have a birthday. I think you could probably use a night out, yeah?
2: I really could.
1: Uh-huh. Ashley, guess what? Oh, sorry, I'm getting choked up.

0: so excited for you. Yay. All right, you have to promise to call me after and let me know how it is, okay?
1: I absolutely will.
0: And then who are you taking? Who are you going to take?
1: I don't know. Maybe my son.
0: Yeah,
1: I feel like that would be a really great night for us.
0: I was thinking that, too. I was like, honestly, like a 16-year-old son and a mom going to see this would be kind of cool. It's good, you know, yes. Going to be such a good show. So, all right. Well, you hold on. We're going to get you fixed up. We're doing this again at 705, 805, and 905. So all morning on the fives, you can see the fray like Ashley. So, all right, my dear, you hold on. Yay. I'm so happy for you. Yay.
1: Thank you.
0: You hold on. We're going to check our roads. We'll see how things are moving as everyone's making their way back from Memorial Day. And again, we'll do it again at 705. All right. Hold on. One second, how are the roads?
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0: 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Hello, friends. Melissa Foreman, producer Jim and you. Welcome back to Tuesday. I hope your Memorial Day was awesome. Forecast still looks nice. Into the low 80s today, 73 tomorrow, 76 on Thursday, maybe a little rain. It is National Paper Airplane Day. It is National Blueberry Cheesecake Day and World Redhead Day. All right, coming up, if you missed my mom, Paula, she had awesome movie picks, including a brand new one. You're going to want to see this from Sally Field, so we're going to get to that. And then also coming up, do you know that they're making a 3D egg and growing something inside of it? Oh my God. All right, I'm going to tell you about that coming up in the next 15 minutes. And then at 7:05, your next chance of getting those tickets to see the fray with Free Ticket Tuesday.

0: Richard Marx on 93.9 Light FM. Melissa Foreman, producer Jim, and you. Welcome back. It is such a glorious Tuesday. Don't forget, coming up 7:05, your chance again to go see The Fray for Free Ticket Tuesday. All right, if you missed my mom, Paula, I wanted to replay her. She was hilarious on Friday. It's always fun to start the week with her. So here she is, my mom, and her most recent movie picks just for you. Hi, Mom. What are you doing right now?
1: I'm doing the laundry. I got to have clean clothes.
0: Well, that's good to know. Okay.
1: Yes, for sure. And I have two wonderful movies for the listeners.
0: Oh, good. I'm excited about one of them because I saw part of it at the... okay, but go ahead. What are the movies?
1: Okay. So the first one is Sally, Netflix 2026 with Sally Field.
0: This is the one.
1: And it's based on a book.
0: It's called
1: Remarkably Bright Creatures.
0: I want to see this so bad. I saw part of it at the nail salon. Remarkably Bright, about this, like, octopus.
1: It's an awesome movie. It's about a widow, octopus, family, friendships, and love.
0: Oh, it looks so good. And how is Sally Field, Mom? I love her.
1: Oh, she's wonderful. I love her.
0: Okay, is it good?
1: I remember when she used to fly as the flying nun.
0: Right.
1: Remember? I gave the movie 10 fish tanks.
0: 10 fish tanks. Okay.
1: Okay.
0: Yes. Remarkably Bright Creatures. Wait, what's it called again?
1: Remarkably Bright Creatures.
0: Bright Creatures. Oh, dying to see that this weekend. Okay, good. Yay.
1: Fabulous.
0: All right, what else, Mom? You're so hip and happy.
1: The other movie is from 2004.
0: Oh, and the way time machine.
1: And it's called And So It Goes.
0: Oh, I saw that.
1: With Michael Douglas and Diane Keaton and Rob Reiner.
0: Right.
1: Is the producer.
0: Right.
1: May he rest in peace.
0: I know.
1: Great movie about life and love.
0: Yeah.
1: I loved it. They're such wonderful actors.
0: I love Diane Keaton so much.
1: Well, she's not alive anymore.
0: We know.
1: Diane, I think Michael Douglas is.
0: Yeah, he is.
1: He's alive, I think.
0: Yeah.
1: And I gave it 10 kisses.
0: 10 kisses.
1: Little hints.
0: Okay.
1: Little hints
0: so
1: for the listeners.
0: All right. Go back in the time machine this weekend. Watch And So It Goes with Diane Keaton in honor of her. And then Sally Field, Remarkably Brilliant or Something Creatures.
1: Yes.
0: Remarkably something.
1: Bright Creatures.
0: Bright Creatures.
1: Not smart. Oh. Bright. Well, they're smart too, but bright.
0: Yeah. Paula, you killed it. All right. Listen, again, we have Paula's movie review. So for those of you that miss it and you're driving, you just go to 939lightfm.com. On the side, it says podcasts, and you can do Paula Picks the Flicks. Okay, yay, Mom. Oh, and I forgot, thank you to Howard Ankin Law. If you need a good lawyer, you slip on a, I don't know, banana this weekend, I don't know. Call 312-6 million. 6 million this holiday weekend. All right, Paula, awesome job. You go back to the laundry. Do you have any missing socks?
1: I'd rather not. missing socks. Everybody has things where they only have one sock and they don't know where the other one is.
0: I don't know what goes on in my washer. I literally live in one sock. I don't know where my socks go. It's the worst at my house. But okay. All right. We love you, Mom.
1: Love you guys too. Bye.
0: You have a great day. Bye.

0: 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It is 93.9 Light FM. Melissa Foreman, producer Jim, and you. I'm so glad we're all back together again. I hope you had an awesome holiday. By the way, we're taking stories. 855-939-6936. Did anything happen on Memorial Day? 855-939-6936. Also, coming up at 7:05 and 8:05, don't forget your chance at seeing The Fray, because it is Free Ticket Tuesday. You don't want to miss out on that. All right, Jim, we have to talk about this crazy story. It's been on my mind and kind of freaking me out a little bit. And did you see the story about 3D eggs? 3D eggs that are coming?
1: No.
0: You didn't. Okay.
1: Mm-mm.
0: All right.
1: No.
0: So there is a company that has developed a fully artificial egg that serves as an artificial eggshell, allowing researchers to grow birds like the dodo and the giant moa. Now, I don't know what the giant moa is. Do you know what that bird is? I don't know what that is.
1: No, but, I have okay. No idea.
0: So this company's artificial egg technology could help conserve at-risk bird species and potentially recreate the extinct birds that once lived. Which has me a little worried because I keep thinking, like, what if they decide to create a dinosaur egg? And we've all seen this movie, right? We don't need no Jurassic mm-hmm. Park. But they literally,
1: no.
0: Jim, they've created an egg. Like, it's the first ever shell-less incubation system. Some scientists are skeptical of the technology, but it has a special membrane that allows embryos to access more oxygen, potentially improving hatching success compared to other things that they've tried in the past. The ultimate goal is to genetically alter bird species other than this, I don't know, they're going to change the DNA. The bottom line is that they're going to have this 3D egg and they'll be able to grow a bird in it or hatch a bird in it. And I was like, wow.
1: Okay,
0: so I just wanted you to know that that was coming. What do we think? And they could change the DNA and overcome challenges like size and all kinds of stuff with this moa bird.
1: Wow,
0: and a giant,
1: that's crazy.
0: And a giant dodo bird. Giant dodo bird. Okay. Well, any thoughts? I mean, don't you think this is kind
1: I mean,
0: of... Don't you see a movie happening here? Don't you see Cameron Crowe?
1: I can't think right now because as soon as you said the word dodo bird, I immediately in my head, I just thought, oh my God, that's your nickname. This is like a new nickname I got for you, dodo bird.
0: I
1: wish you'd have said that.
0: Actually,
1: I gotta get refocused.
0: I mean, by the way, in my head, I was thinking too, like fifth grade. I was like, dodo bird, you dodo bird. I actually had the same problem, Jim. I mean, I wasn't specific to you like you were to me, but all right. Okay.
1: Oh.
0: I just wanted everyone to know this is out there because, again, I see some issues with this, and I'm not sure what they could put in there and hatch, and that scares me because we have enough to worry about now with all the other things going on.
1: For sure.
0: All right. Well, I don't want to worry anyone, but I wanted you to know that 3D eggs are coming. As long as they're good in the omelet, I guess I'm okay with it, but okay. All right, it's 93.9 Light FM. Don't move. We've got tickets to The Fray coming up at 7:05, 8:05, and 9:05. But first, let's see how our roads are back to work.
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Free Ticket Tuesday. 7:05, your next chance of tickets to see The Fray. All right, today looks like partly sunny, maybe into the low 80s. 73 tomorrow and cloudy. Chance of rain, 76 on Thursday. Happy World Redhead Day, National Blueberry Cheesecake Day, and National Paper Airplane Day. 7:05, those Fray tickets, but I have your lighter side of the news coming up. You don't want to miss it. All right, you know what guys with mustaches do a lot? Yeah, I'll tell you, they do this 760 times a day. You have to hear about that. Why eating this might make women happier, and it isn't chocolate. We'll tell you about that. And did you buy anything big over the holiday? I'll tell you the top things most people got. All right, all that good stuff coming up just before 7:00.

Coming up, your lighter side of the news. You never want to miss that. Did you buy something big over the holiday? I'll tell you what most people who went shopping bought. And if you want to attract the opposite sex with the dog, I'll tell you the breed you should walk with.

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2: Welcome to Tuesday. It's May 26th. I hope you're awesome and had a great holiday. Let's get you caught up to date. All right, did you buy anything big over the Memorial Day weekend? It's actually one of the biggest weekends of the year for purchasing large things like mattresses, outdoor gear, appliances, windows, and furniture. Let me know what you bought. All right, if you fight with your future husband or wife now, don't think things will improve after getting married. Research shows that conflict levels don't change much over the course of a marriage. Eating beans might make a woman happier. A new study suggests that regular consumption of beans is linked to lower levels of stress, anxiety, and depression in women. Huh. All right, do you know guys with a mustache and what they do? They touch them. Apparently, the average man with a stash touches it 760 times a day. Oh, that's crazy. All right, dogs help you meet people of the opposite sex. Now, if you're a woman and you want to meet a really nice guy, try walking a golden retriever, a lab, a chihuahua, a poodle, or a beagle. Now, if you're a guy and you're looking to attract a nice lady, try walking a German shepherd, golden retriever, a lab, a Siberian husky, and a French bulldog. Yeah, French bulldog always says it for me. I love that. All right, and finally, good news. If you've been walking to lose weight, new research shows 8,500 steps a day is a realistic target for long-term weight loss, so you don't need to do all 10,000. All right, there you go, my friend. That's a look at your lighter side of the news. You're fully up to date for this Tuesday, May 26th. Let's check your roads. We'll see how things are rolling along.
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0: 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Hello, friend. Welcome to Free Ticket Tuesday. Melissa Foreman, producer Jim, and you. I have something special for you coming up here in seconds. Jim. Forecast looks pretty good. Upper 70s, low 80s still today. Cloudy and 73 tomorrow, and maybe a chance of rain on Thursday, 76. It's National Paper Airplane Day, National Blueberry Cheesecake Day, and World Redhead Day. And, of course, it is Free Ticket Tuesday, but you know because you're already calling. 855-939-6936. We're looking for caller number 25. 855-939-6936. You're going to see the fray. August 29th, Huntington Bank Pavilion, Northerly Island. It's going to be such an awesome summer show. All right, good luck to you right now. We're going to do it again at 8:05 and 9:05, but you got this. Okay, good luck. Without granting
1: consent. A better way to start your day, live from the Northwestern Medicine Studios.
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0: Tears for Fears on 93.9 Light FM. Melissa Foreman, producer Jim, and you. All right, we're looking for caller number 25. It's Free Ticket Tuesday. You're going to go see The Fray. Someone's on the line here. What are you doing?
1: Just doing laundry. Calling.
0: Laundry.
1: The radio station.
0: I love laundry. It's the best. If you win, you could use the socks as confetti. So you might want to do that because you won!
1: Oh, awesome!
0: Yay! All right, you hold on. We're going to get you fixed up.
1: Thank you.
0: You're so welcome. All right, we're going to do it again. Coming up, 8:05 and 9:05. So make sure you are listening. All right, if you haven't heard, we did our last teacher salute on Friday. And coming up at 8:10, we're going to surprise one of these teachers with the final trip of the year to Florida with us. So I wanted you to hear what happened when we called a teacher. Her name is Bethany Sorg. Here's what happened.
2: Hello?
0: Bethany?
2: Yeah?
0: Hi, it's Melissa Foreman from 93.9 Light FM. How are you?
2: Oh my gosh, it's nice to meet you.
0: Oh, it's so good to meet you. You're like a superstar to me.
2: Oh my gosh, you're so sweet.
0: Okay, so listen, really quick. I know you're heading off to school. Like, oh my gosh, it's going to be over for the summer. Are you done? Like,
2: yes, this is my last day.
0: The last day. All right, so you are a teacher in 6th and 7th grade, Algonquin Middle School. It says SP, but I don't know. Is that Spanish, special ed?
2: Special ed.
0: Okay. All right. So we do this thing called a teacher salute where we honor Chicagoland, Northwest Indiana teachers. We've been doing it all year. We have one left. And guess who it is?
2: No way.
0: Okay. Well, I'm gonna read this little quick email, okay, that we got.
2: Okay.
0: All right. It says, Beth is my sister-in-law. She will. She will definitely kill me for this because she never wants to be in the spotlight, but I just need to tell everyone how wonderful she is from the beginning, as a mom of two, raising them while putting herself through college to get her master's, right?
2: Yes.
0: It wasn't easy, but she pushed through. Her mom, I know your mom recently had some issues, and then you were there again for your brothers. You helped navigate helping your mom and teaching at the same time. Always saying that the kids miss me and how much she missed them. She always pushes herself to the limit, and I just want to say, oh, I'm going to cry. I'm really proud of her.
2: And that's so sweet.
0: I'm so lucky to have her as my sister-in-law. And those kids are even luckier to have her as a teacher.
2: Oh,
0: oh my gosh.
2: Beautiful. Thank you, April. Oh my gosh.
0: So I just want to let you know, I'm going to be checking my thyroid, but I want to let you know, Bethany Sorg, you are this week's teacher. Salute.
2: Oh, thank you so much.
0: So you are the final one of this school year. You get $250. Yay.
2: Oh, wow.
0: From our friends at Visit Florida. And then you qualify. We're taking this trip in June to the Margaritaville Beach Resort, Fort Myers Beach. You are the final teacher to qualify. Are you available a little bit in June?
2: Of course.
0: Okay, good. Okay. So I'll give you the dates and then we'll call like next week on that. And so you're qualified.
2: Okay. All right. Okay. Thank you so much.
0: Oh, you're so welcome.
2: Oh, that was beautiful.
0: Oh, it really was. I love the love for, you know, friends and family. And it means they see you. They see what you do. So, all right. Well, you go have the best last day ever.
2: You too.
0: Yay to you and all the teachers of 2025-26.
2: Yes. I mean, the kids couldn't do it without them, right? But we couldn't do it without the kids. I mean, it's fantastic job. I mean, it really is.
0: Well, you do a good job at it. Congratulations. I'm honored to honor you. And you hold on one second for us, okay?
2: Okay.
0: Bethany Sorg, Algonquin Middle School. Woo-hoo!

Clarkson. Kelly Clarkson on 93.9 Light FM. We learned that her kids and their friends call her her full name, Kelly Clarkson, which I love. All right, don't go anywhere. Jimmy said there's a new term for women, and he's going to quiz us on this. I think we're going to all need to know what the answer is. So, okay, sit tight. It's on the way.

0: 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It is 93.9 Light FM. Melissa Forman, producer Jim, and you. Welcome back. Happy post-Memorial Day. I hope it was wonderful. By the way, if you have any good stories, like, you know, Uncle Bert came over and burned the burgers, or I don't know, something happened, the dog went into the pool. I don't, any sort of post-Memorial Day stories, we love them. 855-939-6936. All right, also, it is Free Ticket Tuesday, so you came back at a really good time, because 5 minutes after every hour this morning, you have a chance to win tickets to see The Fray. All right, love that you're back. We can't wait to get to your stories. And also at 8:10, we're going to call a teacher and let them know they're going with us to Florida. Yep, that's going to be cool, too. All right, Jimmy, you have something over there, and it's about and for the ladies. I'm a little concerned about this. Yeah. Okay, should I be worried or no?
1: I mean, do you have the... I thought it was hysterical. I'm going to see what you think.
0: Okay, all right, what is going on there? What do you have?
1: Well, there is a new term to describe women of a certain age who begin collecting or accumulating a large number of dogs and cats. And I want to see if you can guess what the term is.
0: Okay, why are you looking at me? Why are you looking at me?
1: Well, because you're starting to collect a large number of cats and dogs.
0: Yeah, you just stared me down like a lot. And so I'm so uncomfortable.
1: This would definitely be a term that I could use for you.
0: Okay. So, okay, a woman of a certain... What age? What age is she?
1: I don't know. It just...
0: Okay. Yeah. All right. A woman of a certain age that starts collecting cats and dogs, or just cats?
1: Both. Both. either one. It could be either one or both.
0: Okay.
1: A large number of them.
0: A large number of... Okay. She's a friend of animals. So she's a Framinal. A Framinal lady. She loves cats and dogs, so she's a love. She's a Calla love a dogga.
1: this is where the age part might come in.
0: Oh, great! I'm never going to be able to figure this out. Okay, what, Jim?
1: Okay,
0: what? What?
1: The term is called Manny Paws.
0: Oh, you mean she's going through? Do you mean Manny Paws?
1: Manny Paws.
0: Wait, Manny
1: Paws. Yeah, P-A-W-S.
0: No, but Manny Paws. M-A-N-Y, like Manny Paws. P-A-W-S.
1: Yeah. Oh, I'm sorry. Yes, you're right. Yeah, I'm sorry. I did. Yeah, you're right. Sorry about that.
0: She's going through Manny Paws. M-A-N-Y. Manny Paws.
1: Yeah.
0: Oh my gosh, Jim. Yep. I actually really, really like that. I think that is hilarious. And it is, I think it does happen, where you just want to start collecting little cute animals and hide at home under the bed. Oh my God. Manny Paws. Oh, that's really cute. Okay, I love that, Jim. You can stay. I won't get mad at you.
1: Thank you.
0: All right.
1: I won't be in trouble. Okay. All right. Good.
0: Yeah. So a woman of a certain age who starts to collect a lot of cats and dogs. Manny Paws. Okay. I like that. I know I got to go call everyone and tell them they're going through Manny Paws. Okay. Thank you, Jim. I appreciate. And what's a guy who he goes? Well, we'll work on that.
1: Oh,
0: okay.
1: I don't. That's a good question.
0: Yeah. Okay. Yeah. All right. Let's take.

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1: Your husband is not who you think he is. 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
3: 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Melissa Foreman, producer Jim and you. Free ticket Tuesday. Don't forget, coming up, 8:05, your next chance to see the fray. All right, forecast looks like an upper 70s, low 80s today. Maybe a little sun, clouds, a little rain. You know how it is. Cloudy and 73 tomorrow. Chance of rain, 76 on Thursday. It's National Paper Airplane Day, National Blueberry Cheesecake Day, and World Redhead Day. And don't go anywhere. Coming up, somebody's on the phone. They have a naughty dog story because Jimmy told the story about how Conan ate a box cutter. So somebody else has a story to share. Then just before 8, the lighter side of the news. You don't need to walk 10,000 steps anymore. I'll tell you about that. But speaking of walking, if you do want to attract the opposite sex, what kind of dog should you walk to attract them? This is an awesome story. You don't want to miss out on that. Coming up just before 8.

0: 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Melissa Foreman, producer Jim, and you. Happy back to work. Maybe not back to school because hopefully it's summer break, but I hope you had an awesome Memorial Day. It's Free Ticket Tuesday, 8:05 and 9:05. Tickets to see The Fray. All right, we have been talking about, Jimmy's naughty dog, Conan, and he ate a box cutter. And so we were talking about last week things that your animals have eaten or done. All right, somebody's on the line here. Good morning.
1: Good morning. How are you today?
0: I'm doing great. Who is this?
1: My name's Jamie.
0: Jamie, okay.
1: This is Jamie.
0: All right, awesome. Hey,
1: we have four Shih Tzus named Rosie, Ray, Riley, and Lyndon B. Johnson.
0: No.
1: Riley.
0: Lyndon B. Johnson. And yeah, Lyndon B. Johnson. Okay, I'm crying.
1: We named them all R's, but Lyndon came to us at a year old, and he was born on President's Day, so they had named him after presidents. He knew his name, so we kept it, and it's really cute. The two culprits, though, Riley, she scaled the washer, dryer, and a shelf and ate a Tide Pod.
0: Oh, no. She ate a Tide Pod. And she scaled the washing machine? She got up it?
1: Yes.
0: Wow.
1: Yes. But even better than that.
0: Yeah.
1: Lyndon B. Johnson flattened his body, and we know this because we caught him doing it another time, flattened his body and went under the dresser and got an ant trap.
0: No, really? Oh, that's not good.
1: Both of them, we had to call the poison control. Basically, they were all fine, even with the ant trap, but we didn't know who had ate the ant trap at the time. So every day with each meal, each dog had to eat a half a piece of whole wheat bread. So it was just like a treat for them.
0: Oh, okay. Well, you're lucky.
1: The poison control
0: said. You know, that's the one thing about having multiple dogs. Same thing, we came home, somebody ate Orbeez, and I'm like, who did it? And I had to take them both to the vet. Both had to go through the whole procedure, right? It's like with four of them. And by the way, mine have a little Shih Tzu in them too, so. Oh, that's funny.
1: They keep us running.
0: Yeah.
1: They keep us running.
0: Yes, they do. And they do keep you young. That's the thing, you know? You'll never have a dull moment at your house.
1: Yes.
0: Wait, where are you from, by the way? Loving this little accent you got going here, Jamie. Where are you from? What's going on with this?
1: I'm originally from Tallahassee, Florida, and I moved here 13 years ago because I got married, and I live here now.
0: Oh, you're a Chicagoan already then. Yeah, 13 years you're in the club. You're already in.
1: Oh.

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1: The lighter side of news with Melissa Forman.
2: Welcome to Tuesday. It is May 26th. I hope you're awesome and had a great holiday. And it's a 4-day work week. Yay. All right, let's get you caught up to date. Did you buy anything big over Memorial Day weekend? It's actually one of the biggest weekends of the year for purchasing large items like mattresses and outdoor gear and appliances and windows and furniture. So let me know what you bought. I love that. All right, if you fight with your future husband or wife now, don't think that things will improve after you get married. Research shows that conflict levels don't change much over the course of a marriage. Eating beans may make women happier. A study, I don't know about the guy, but anyway, a study suggests that regular consumption of beans is linked to lower levels of stress, anxiety, and depression in women. All right, you know a guy with a mustache? Well, guess what? They touch that mustache an average of 760 times a day. That's crazy. All right, listen, dogs help you meet people of the opposite sex. So if you're a woman looking to meet a nice guy, try walking a golden retriever, a lab, a chihuahua, a poodle, or a beagle. Now, if you're a guy looking to attract a lady, try walking a German shepherd, a golden retriever, a lab, of course, Siberian husky, and a French bulldog. Ladies love French bulldogs. Okay, and finally, good news, if you've been walking to lose weight, new research shows only 8,500 steps a day are needed as a realistic target for long-term weight loss. Yay, not 10,000. 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You're fully up to date for this free Ticket Tuesday. Don't move. We're going to get you tickets to see the fray. But first, let's see how your roads look.
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0: friend. Welcome back. And it's Free Ticket Tuesday. I'm going to get to that here in a second. Melissa Foreman, producer Jim, and you. Forecast looks like still nice. Into the upper 70s, low 80s today. Cloudy and 73 tomorrow. Chance of rain at 76 on Thursday. It's National Paper Airplane Day, National Blueberry Cheesecake Day, and World Redhead Day. In just a minute, we're going to surprise a teacher with a trip to Florida. You do not want to miss that. Also right now, I'm looking for caller number 25. It's Free Ticket Tuesday. The best way to welcome you back after a long holiday weekend. 855-939-6936. Caller number 25, you're going to see the fray. 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Okay, caller 25, you're going. 855. It is 805. 855-939-6936. All right, good luck. We're going to do this again at 905. You got it.
1: A better way to start your day. 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

0: 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It is 93.9 Light FM. Melissa Foreman, producer Jim, and you. Free Ticket Tuesday. All right, to start things off, I'm looking for caller 25. You're going to go see The Fray, and I believe we have a winner.
1: You're kidding me. Yes! Oh, my God.
0: You're going!
1: I am going to cry.
0: Don't cry. All right, hold on for us 1 second. We're going to get you fixed up. And remember, we have another chance coming up at 9:05 this morning for Free Ticket Tuesday. All right, right now, wait. I have to surprise a teacher and let them know they're this month's winner to go with us to Florida with our friends at Visit Florida. All right, I'm calling Cornelia Twilly. She teaches 7th and 8th grade math at Brunson Elementary. All right, Cornelia, it's Melissa Foreman.
2: I know who you are.
0: How are you, my friend? How you doing?
2: I am doing great.
0: And how is Memorial Day now that school is out?
2: Absolutely great. I get to do what I want to do.
0: Yeah.
2: That's going to be my time to unwind, get some sewing in, and catch up on my movies.
0: So how has your life been since being famous? Did you talk?
2: Oh, my goodness. I do feel like a celebrity. I absolutely do. You know, congratulations. I got flowers from a staff member.
0: And
2: the kids applaud me when I go down the hall. I'm like, hey, all right.
0: And what about your daughter? Was she so excited I didn't get to call her, the daughter that nominated you?
2: She was, when I called her and said thank you, she was in tears.
0: Oh.
2: She told me she's very proud of me.
0: You went back to school. You have 5 daughters. Your one daughter
2: yes.
0: You went back to school with. That was incredible. She didn't even mind that you were in the same class. That
2: Not
0: I thought
2: at all.
0: Was a really big deal.
2: Yeah, that was great. That was a great experience.
0: So you know how I told you that we had one final teacher to go with us on this trip to Florida, to the Margaritaville Beach Resort, Fort Myers Beach? To experience more Florida days on this incredible trip and everything. Yeah, that would be fun, wouldn't it?
2: That'd be awesome, Cornelia?
0: I know.
2: Yeah, boy. Yeah.
0: So, all right, well, you might want to pack. You're going to Florida!
2: Are you serious? No way. Oh, my God. I'm crying. No way.
0: Oh, you're going to have the best time. Oh, I wish
2: I could. No way.
0: Yes.
2: Wait. Oh, I won. You won.
0: Oh, my God. This is going to be.
2: Oh, my goodness. Oh, God. It's so good. Thank you.
0: This is going to be a good trip.
2: Thank you. I love you,
0: Cornelia. You deserve it. Everyone this month was so amazing. I wish I could take all of you. But you and your husband are going to have the best time ever. Ever.
2: Who's my staff member?
0: You what? What'd you say?
2: Who's my staff member? I can't even talk right now. I'm just so blessed. Thank you so much, baby. I'm inside my classroom on lunch. I got two students here. One of my colleagues came in and she just walked in.
3: You deserve it.
0: Yay! She deserves it!
2: Oh my goodness.
0: Oh my God, Cornelia, I'm smiling ear to ear. My cheeks hurt. All right, listen, you hold on. Oh, they love you. We all love you. Congratulations. I'm going to give you all the details, and I can't wait to see you in June in person for hugs, okay? Crying.
2: I know. Oh my goodness.
0: Yay.
2: Oh my goodness. Okay.
0: It's the best day.
2: Yeah, I'm still in school. Okay.
0: No, it's the best day ever. You let it out, Miss Cornelia. You let it out.
4: You're going. Woo!
2: Okay. Oh, I was not expecting this.
0: Oh, gosh, I love it.
2: I thought you were just checking in on me. I'm like, I got a new friend, God. Thank you.
0: I was checking in on you, so.
2: Yeah.
0: All right, you hold on 1 second. Teachers, okay. We love you. We love you. All right, Cornelia, hold on 1 second.

0: 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It is 93.9 Light FM. Melissa Fortman, producer Jim and you. Welcome back. I hope you had an awesome Memorial Day. Are you wearing white pants today? Yeah, me too. Okay. Anyway, don't forget, it's Free Ticket Tuesday, so 9:05, your next chance to get tickets to see The Fray. And by the way, next week, next Tuesday, 6:05, 7:05, 8:05, and 9:05, it's going to be a twofer. You're going to win tickets to two shows. Huge. So don't miss next week either. All right, phones are busy. So many of you are checking in. Where'd you go over the weekend? What'd you do? Do you have any fun stories? Did somebody burn a burger? What? I don't know. Anything. 855-939-6936. 855-939-6936. And last week, we were talking about foul balls and whether or not you've ever caught one. I don't know. Somehow that was maybe the Cubs and Sox were talking about it. But I think Jody's on the line and has some sort of foul ball story. So how are you doing?
1: I'm doing great. I'm just heading into the hospital. I'm a nurse.
0: Oh, yay, Jody. I've had like 10 nurses this morning already. It's awesome.
1: It's an awesome job.
0: All right, wait. So Jim says you have some sort of baseball foul ball story?
1: I didn't catch a foul ball, but I sing the national anthem everywhere. Main thing I do now is singing for kids' charity, but I had the opportunity to sing the national anthem at the Wrigley Field when I was 18 years old. It was one of the most amazing, iconic games because Andre Dawson was mad about a call. He threw his bats on the field. He got kicked out.
0: Right.
1: The fans threw all the garbage on the field. They had to shut down the game to clear the field. The manager was mad. He got kicked out. I'm like, I just routed him up with my song.
0: They should have just put you on when all the melee was going on. That would have been a good call to just have you on.
1: So anyway, I had this ball that was signed by the entire team. Andre Dawson, Ron Santos, the whole team. I had it in a very bad place, apparently, because I had it for probably a week, and my Rottweiler got it and chewed it up. The ball is probably worth $100,000.
0: You gotta be kidding. You had a signed ball from that game and that dog ate it? Oh, this is the best story.
1: I still have it, too. It's just like the underside with all the little stretchy, twindly guys.
0: Oh, my God. Oh, maybe you could still sell it. That's hysterical. Wait, I know you're driving and you're a nurse and everything, but like now I feel like we all have to hear a little bit of you sing. Maybe one line?
1: Absolutely.
0: Yeah!
1: Oh, sure.
0: Oh, my gosh.
1: All
0: okay,
1: right.
0: Hold on.
1: Yeah, I'm going to hold the phone out a little bit, okay?
0: Okay, this is the best. Now it's going to be beautiful. Okay, go ahead. Go ahead, pal. Love it.
1: Oh, I sing it everywhere. Okay.
0: Good.
1: And the rocket red glare, the bombs bursting in there, gave

0: I'm crying.
1: Oh, my goodness.
0: I don't know. I just so...
1: I love singing that song. I'm everywhere.
0: Jody, you are just a breath of fresh air. Everything about it. I'm not even going to Google how much that ball is worth, but there's a little part of me that wants to see it, but I'm not going
1: to... Well, you guys are a beautiful thing to listen to all the time. I'm always in the car. I commute.
0: Are you... Hold on. I need to get your phone number. We need to stay in touch. Hold on for me one sec. And let's take a look real quick at what's going on with our traffic. We'll see how things are shaping up.
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16: 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Hello and welcome to Free Ticket Tuesday. Melissa Foreman, producer Jim, and you. 9:05, your next chance of tickets to see the fray. All right, temps in the upper 70s, low 80s. Today, little sun, little cloud. And then tomorrow, 73, 76 on Thursday, a chance of rain. It is National Paper Airplane Day, National Blueberry Cheesecake Day, World Redhead Day. And let's see here. Coming up, we have, oh, you have to hear this crazy story about what they're growing in 3D eggs. I'm a little freaked out by this. Okay, you need to know about it, too. All right, and then around 8:50, we have the lighter side of the news. If you fight with your future husband or wife now, will things get better when you get married? Research has a little answer to that. And what do guys with mustaches do 760 times a day? Guys with mustaches, 760 times. That's a lot. All right, find out what that is coming up around 8:50.

0: More music, more variety. It is 93.9 Light FM. Melissa Foreman, producer Jim, and you. I'm so glad we're all back together again. I hope you had an awesome holiday. By the way, we're taking stories. 855-939-6936. Did anything happen on Memorial Day? 855-939-6936. Okay, also coming up at 9:05, don't forget your chance at seeing The Fray, because it is Free Ticket Tuesday. You don't want to miss out on that. All right, Jim, we have to talk about this crazy story. It's been on my mind and kind of freaking me out a little bit. And did you see the story about 3D eggs? 3D eggs that are coming?
1: No.
0: You didn't. Okay.
1: Mm-mm.
0: All right.
1: No.
0: So there is a company that has developed a fully artificial egg that serves as an artificial eggshell, allowing researchers to grow birds like the dodo and the giant moa. Now, I don't know what the giant moa is. Do you know what that bird is? I don't know what that is.
1: No, but, I have okay. No idea.
0: So this company's artificial egg technology could help conserve at-risk bird species and potentially recreate the extinct birds that once lived. Which has me a little worried because I keep thinking, like, what if they decide to create a dinosaur egg? And we've all seen this movie, right? We don't need no Jurassic mm-hmm. Park. But they literally,
1: no.
0: Jim, they've created an egg. Like, it's the first ever shell-less incubation system. Some scientists are skeptical of the technology, but it has a special membrane that allows embryos to access more oxygen, potentially improving hatching success compared to other things that they've tried in the past. The ultimate goal is to genetically alter bird species other than this, I don't know, they're going to change the DNA. The bottom line is that they're going to have this 3D egg and they'll be able to grow a bird in it or hatch a bird in it. And I was like, wow.
1: Okay,
0: so I just wanted you to know that that was coming. What do we think? And they could change the DNA and overcome challenges like size and all kinds of stuff with this moa bird.
1: Wow,
0: and a giant,
1: that's crazy.
0: And a giant dodo bird. Giant dodo bird. Okay. Well, any thoughts? I mean, don't you think this is kind don't you see a movie happening here? Don't you see Cameron Crowe?
1: I can't think right now because as soon as you said the word dodo bird, I immediately in my head, I just thought, oh my God, that's your nickname.

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All right, coming up, your lighter side of the news. Ooh, for women, if you eat this, you might just be happier. I'll tell you about that. And if you want to attract a man or a woman, maybe you should try walking this particular dog. I'll tell you which ones.

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1: The lighter side of news with Melissa Forman.
2: Welcome to Tuesday. It's May 26th. I hope you're awesome and had a great holiday. Let's get you caught up to date. All right, did you buy anything big over the Memorial Day weekend? It's actually one of the biggest weekends of the year for purchasing large things like mattresses, outdoor gear, appliances, windows, and furniture. Let me know what you bought. All right, if you fight with your future husband or wife now, don't think things will improve after getting married. Research shows that conflict levels don't change much over the course of a marriage. Eating beans might make a woman happier. A new study suggests that regular consumption of beans is linked to lower levels of stress, anxiety, and depression in women. Huh. All right, do you know guys with a mustache and what they do? They touch them. Apparently, the average man with a stash touches it 760 times a day. Oh, that's crazy. All right, dogs help you meet people of the opposite sex. Now, if you're a woman and you want to meet a really nice guy, try walking a golden retriever, a lab, a chihuahua, a poodle, or a beagle. Now, if you're a guy and you're looking to attract a nice lady, try walking a German shepherd, golden retriever, a lab, a Siberian husky, and a French bulldog. Yeah, French bulldog always does it for me. I love that. All right, and finally, good news. If you've been walking to lose weight, new research shows 8,500 steps a day is a realistic target for long-term weight loss, so you don't need to do all 10,000. All right, there you go, my friend. That's a look at your lighter side of the news. You're fully up to date for this Tuesday, May 26th. Let's check your roads. We'll see how things are rolling along.
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0: 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Hello, friend. Welcome to Free Ticket Tuesday. Melissa Foreman, producer Jim, and you. I have something special for you here in a second. All right, forecast into the low 80s. Nice today. 73 tomorrow. We have a chance of rain on Thursday, 76. It's National Paper Airplane Day, National Blueberry Cheesecake Day, and World Redhead Day. And it is time. It's Free Ticket Tuesday. You've been waiting all morning. You ready? Yeah, we got tickets to see The Fray. They're coming to Chicago August 29th, Huntington Bank Pavilion, Northerly Island. You can get tickets at Ticketmaster.com, but if you're caller number 25, you're going 855-939-6936. All right, good luck. 855-939-6936. You got this? Go get them, and we're going to start 2 hours commercial-free music. 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

0: 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We're inside 2 hours commercial-free music. I'm looking for caller 25. It's Free Ticket Tuesday. You're going to see The Fray.
1: Am I the correct caller?
0: You won! You did it!
1: Oh, my God. Thank you.
0: Hey.
1: Yes.
0: You're going.
1: Thank you. Oh, my gosh.
0: You're so
1: I'm so excited.

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1: 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Isn't this what you needed today? 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

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Melissa Foreman, producer Jim and you. It's been such a fun morning with Free Ticket Tuesday and Frey tickets, and a lot of you want to know about next week. 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

93.9 Light FM, Melissa Foreman, producer Jim, and you. I hope you had an awesome Memorial Day, and you're looking forward to the 250th anniversary of America, because starting this Monday, listen for your chance to win a piece of it, $2,500, so you can take the ultimate American getaway. We'll give you all the

0: 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Melissa Foreman, producer Jim, and you. I'm so glad we're all back from the holiday together and that it's a four-day work week. And I love that you listen.
1: My name is Bill, and I'm sitting here with my wife, Debbie, and I let you know for the last 6 years, we start every morning in the living room with our coffee, listening to you and Jimmy.
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Ellie Goulding on 93.9 Light FM. And that does it for me, Melissa Forman, and producer Jam. We had the best time hanging out with you. I hope you have an awesome day back. You got this. Keep your chin up. We'll talk to you tomorrow at 6. Bye-bye.

nice short work week. It's underway in last week of May. It's like we blinked and all of a sudden, wow, June's almost here. Hi, how are you? I'm Robin Rock, right in the middle of 2 hours of commercial-free songs to get you settled in and ready for Tuesday's work. It's 93.9 Light FM.

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Did you garden or do any yard work over the weekend? Man, it was so nice, especially yesterday. Got the garden in at my house, did some yard work over at my mom's. I think we're all in need of a massage today. Probably the same for you too, right? 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Here's Madonna.

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0: 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How you doing, my friend? I'm Robin Rock. Well, Dawn in Tinley Park, she and I just happen to have the same birthday, 4th of July. Wow, it's coming up here soon, Dawn. And so it's a milestone birthday. Happy birthday early.
1: Thank you. It's the big 5-0, so I'm excited to go on a trip.
0: Well, you know, I mean, wouldn't it be perfect to get in the car or maybe jump on a plane and just visit states and cities and landmarks and national parks? Boy, just so many of those that make our country amazing. 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
1: Don't forget to set us as a preset. 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
3: Such a big deal that we get to be a part of your workday, and I'm so glad you're here with us. I'm Robin Rock. Perfect way to make this hour at work a whole lot better. Got a lot of your favorites on the way. Whitney Houston coming up with I'm Every Woman. What do you say we jump in now with Crowded House?

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1: 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But wait a minute, isn't this...
0: Yeah, yes it is.
1: But I thought the old lady dropped it into the ocean in the air.

0: Hey, Diana in Beach Park, what are you doing on this beautiful day today?
1: I start a new job next week at a school. So I'm just here, you know, organizing the house and probably step out later, like to Dirty Mills.
0: Hey, nice. And congratulations on your graduation. I love that. 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

Well, I just want to check on you because it's good news, bad news, right? Good news is a lot of kids are going to be done with school this week. The bad news is you have exactly, what, 2 days before I'm Bored starts. We know the drill. 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

0: 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More music, more variety. Hey there, my friend. How are you? I'm Robin Rock. You know, my mom, she moved recently, and she was cleaning out all the stuff from her old house. She had an old radio. She gave it to my stepson, and he was just amazed at the dials and just how complicated it was to try to find a radio station that you like. Boy, those were the days, right? And it's so cool now, the technology. Man, are we lucky. 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
3: Let's jump into lunchtime. Man, am I ready? How about you? I'm Robin Rock. All right, coming up this hour while you're trying to figure out what you're going to have, Prince is on the way with Purple Rain, Backstreet Boys 2 with All I Have to Give. 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

0: 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I think you are in the same shape that a lot of us are today. Get yourself a nice sunburn over the weekend, but that won't last long, right?
1: I burn, and then it starts to get tan, and then I may burn again, and then after that, I'm good.
0: 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All right. 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

0: 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Great to see you, my friend. How are you? I'm Robin Rock. It is going to be a huge 4th of July this year. America turning 250. We thought we'd get in and celebrate, too. 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

0: 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I'm Robin Rock. I predict this. Your jaw is going to drop here in just a few minutes, because when you hear the story behind today's song for Robin Rock's Gems, Gems, of course, is where I bring back a song you haven't heard on the radio in a bit, and you get the story behind the song. It's a Rod Stewart song today, and it's a Rod Stewart song that almost didn't even make the album. And I'll tell you why. The full story and the song coming up just after one. 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
3: This song from 1971 really is the song that made Rod Stewart a star. 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
4: 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We did that after Every Picture Tells a Story, I think. And I played it to a few people, and they said, well, it doesn't really have a hook in it. It just rambles on and goes nowhere. And I said, yeah, I suppose you're right, really. I'll take it off the album. But there wasn't time to record another track. And I didn't record anything spare, so it stayed on. That was a close shave, wasn't it? I wouldn't be sitting here today.
3: 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From 1971, it's Maggie.

The air conditioning is on. Looks like it's staying on for a little bit. So feels like summer is here. So why not celebrate summer and head over to Six Flags Great America? 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All right, let's try to do that. 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

shocking to hear that the head of the record label didn't like this song at all and didn't want it released. How did everybody from TLC convince him to do it? 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Had it delivered to his office. Turns out this has been their biggest song to date. 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

For a while there, Rick Astley was on a roll with hit songs. He knew it wouldn't last, and well, at the end of the day, he said he walked away with his ego in check and his finances intact. He once said he felt lucky to have avoided the typical pop star crash, ending up broke and burned out. 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How about that? Rick Astley, it's never going to give you up on 93.9.

0: Oh, wow. 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
6: Going extra heavy on the songs you love this hour. I'm Robin Rock. Coming up, I've got Katy Perry with Hot and Cold. Teddy Swims, too, with Lose Control. Let's jump in and get started right now. 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

0: 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I'm glad we get to work together again. Hi, my friend. I'm Robin Rock. 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
35: Hey, the next few songs I've got coming up, it makes it look like I know what I'm doing. Hey there, it's Mick Lee with you for the afternoon. Hey, this hour, Michael Jackson on the way. Maroon 5 in a bit, and let's get back to it now. Michael Cimbello, Maniac.

0: 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What's your name?
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0: 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It's Mick Lee, and we're celebrating the release of the new movie, The Breadwinner, starring Nate Bargatze, who plays a dad who suddenly has to run the whole house because his wife, played by Mandy Moore, has to leave for a work trip. So dad is in charge. What could possibly go wrong, right? It's in theaters this Thursday. And to celebrate, we're asking you to share your best parent hacks. 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
3: 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We got Rod Stewart coming up. Love this one. 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

Rod Stewart says the end is near for touring. He's got more Las Vegas residency dates and a tour in the UK for 2027. He says that probably will be it. Well, who knows? He may come through America one more time, too. 93.9 Light FM.

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It's Mick Lee. This song was number one for 11 weeks in 1994, and the second biggest song of the year, right behind Boyz II Men's I'll Make Love to You. Another R&B hit. Any idea? All right, well, I'll tell you. I'll play it for you after Hall & Oates, Maneater, on 93.9 Light FM. 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
2: 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This is the Flashback at 5. It's Mick Lee. Today, the number one hit from this day in 1994. It was a big year for R&B hits that year. The biggest song of the year was Boyz II Men's hit, I'll Make Love to You. That stayed at number one for 14 weeks that year. But not far behind it was the second biggest song of the year. Number one on this day, May 26th, 1994. And number one for 11 weeks. It's all for one, I swear.

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Apparently, the Smithsonian wanted it in D.C., but nope, they chose to send it to Chicago. 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

0: them and the new movie, The Breadwinner, starring Nate Bargatze, who has to take over the house and run the whole show while Mom, played by Mandy Moore, has to leave for a work trip. 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
3: So I know I'm pretty biased, but I think this is a pretty darn good playlist to get you through the rest of the workday and head home. It's Mick Lee. Hey, Taylor Swift is coming up. Cyndi Lauper in a little bit. Now it's Dexy's

0: Research says we might not need a five-day work week after all. The study found that people working 4 days a week were actually just as productive. Maybe we could have been leaving work early all this time, huh?
1: Wow.
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0: 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Hey, you and your son want to hear Taylor Swift. 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
1: Yay!
0: And what's your name? You said you're in Arlington Heights.
1: My name's Rebecca. My son's name is Ryan. Just getting off work.
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1: Right.
0: Work, work, work. It never ends.
1: Yeah, Ryan could cook dinner.

0: 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Nick Lee here. We're so excited for 4th of July. America is turning 250 this year, and we are celebrating with $250,000 in cash here at the Light. 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

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Louis Capaldi, known for writing some pretty sad love songs. He says he's going to try to make some happier ones in the future. We're counting on it. Here's someone you loved on the light.

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Mick Lee here with Delilah coming in next to hang with you for your Tuesday night. Enjoy your evening. I'll be back on your radio tomorrow afternoon. Here's the

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